Ain't no way, no how. He's not going to fail you. He won't. He won't leave you. He won't forsake you because he's just good like that. Wow, does he love you. Jamie McDonald with that one, On the Wind. How are you tonight? I'm Michelle. I'm looking forward to sharing the evening and praying together with you after a while. Miss Pat.

0: get to praise his name forever and ever, worshiping together on the wind. 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Kyle and Sarah have their alarm set. Special edition tomorrow morning of The Morning Show. It's always special around here. What a great way to start your day.
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0: and the songs turned up
1: on the wind.

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I'm just curious. People have different types of engagements, but talk about taking a relationship to new heights. Blaine Williams spent 3 months secretly planning an unforgettable proposal for his girlfriend, Brea Page. They're from Pennsylvania. He arranged for her to go skydiving and then waited at the landing site with family and got on his knee and had a display, "Will you marry me?" just moments after she safely touched down, still wearing her jumpsuit. What a great way to propose.

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1: But here, the focus is always on the great I am.
0: The wind's goal is to share Jesus. Nothing artificial about that.
1: The wind.

0: I like that. Micah Tyler with Colton Dixon. We had so much fun with him at the Ozark Empire Fair. That was awesome. And then, of course, Light the Way was a blast. Well, what a fun summer it's been, hasn't it? Not quite over yet. You know, there's still a couple things I noticed on the family calendar that you might want to be a part of. Check it out here. Browse around while you're here at thewind.radio.
1: The pantry slowly emptied until there was almost nothing left for the kids. 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That's what Convoy of Hope does. Not just showing up after disasters, but helping families through everyday storms too. And that's why they're a trusted partner. Text CONVOY to 68828 to meet the needs of a child this summer.
2: 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I feel like I'm cheating with the answer just a little bit because I've been witness to a lot that God has done with this ministry to draw people closer to Him. 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We view the work that we do as missionary work to the Ozarks in four states. And you know what? The testimonies are clear. God is saving and changing lives through the ministry of the Wind. So now, how would you describe the Wind? 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

0: Authors.
1: Who we are, ink in the pen of the hands of the author. Let him write through you. You're his masterpiece today. I love that. What a great song. So many good new songs, have you noticed? Do you find yourself sometimes having to sit in the car till the song is over? Because it's just that good. Thank you to everyone who partners with us. We couldn't do this without your generosity.

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Why should I worry? Cast your cares on him because he cares for you. His yoke is easy. His burden is light, the Bible says. And you know, one of the translations says, cast your cares on him before they fasten their grip on you. I thought, wow, that's a powerful one. Carly Ann Taylor with that song. Here's Andrew Rivers.

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0: Tasha Layton, meet me in the valley. I would much rather meet you on the mountain, but sometimes we walk through those valleys and we need one another during those times desperately as well. Tasha Layton singing that one. Coming up, Leanna Crawford, Matt Redman, some Jay King, Zach Williams, and more all next.
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Redman on the wind. I got to tell you, I was in Hobby Lobby the other day and all the fall things were out and it made me so happy because I'll be done with this leg of my healing journey and just be ready to detox and get clean and all of those things that need to happen afterwards. But so I'm ready for fall. I'm absolutely ready. And it may still feel like summer outside, but fall's already brewing at Dunkin' Donuts. The pumpkin drinks will return August 19th, followed by Starbucks' famous pumpkin spice latte, which is full of all kinds of junk, by the way. You should read into that. That's scary. August 25th is when those pumpkin drinks come to Starbucks, and pumpkin cream cold brew and pumpkin spice chai. And we got to come up with some good, healthy alternatives to that because that just sounds lovely. It's

funny because I don't necessarily love the taste of pumpkin, but there's something about just that fall, embracing fall, that you want to have it, you know, your candles burning and all of those things. I love that.

0: Holding On with John Reddick on The Wind. You know, I was talking to somebody the other day and they're like, I'm looking for a job. And it was so much fun to refer them to The Wind Job Board. It's a great free resource if you're an employer and you've got openings. You can post those on the job board. And then if you're looking for work or you know someone who is, refer them to The Wind Job Board at thewind.radio.
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who he is, my rock, even in a hard place, right? Haven't you found that to be true in your own life? Brand new Jay King. Love his music. Now, every once in a while, we get a song on the radio that you just have to stop what you're doing and say, okay, I'm going to take the next 4 minutes and just have a praise break. Here is one of those for us tonight. All Sons and Daughters, sing along.

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Ah, I love that. Wait for me. Zach Williams and Ben Fuller. There's something in the waiting. I don't like the waiting. You know, it's like the being still. It's hard. But as we wait, we're strengthened as we trust in him. Wait on the Lord. That's where your strength is renewed today. And that word wait, kava, is actually deeper than ho-hum, I'm waiting. It's a braided together. It's being entwined in him. Being entwined, braided together, wrapped together in him. That's where your strength will be renewed. Don't stop praying, Matthew West.

0: look at what he's done. I love that. Tell people what he's done. Hey, listen, if we can pray with you, we're going to take some time out. We'll talk about the Titanic tonight as we pray. But my prayer line is always here. And one of the things I absolutely love about The Wind is the fact that you can reach out anytime, day or night, at 877-800-PRAY, 877-800-7729. Would you let us know how we can pray together?
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1: And life seems to be going so much faster. 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

Wow, that's a great song, isn't it? Sing it along with Lauren Daigle tonight on The Wind. I'm Michelle. It's so good to be with you. You know, I was thinking about all the craziness going on, and the Lord brought me to some verses in 2 Timothy 3. Characteristics of the last days, my Bible says. But you need to be aware that in the final days, the culture of society will become extremely fierce. People will be self-centered, lovers of themselves, and obsessed with money. They'll boast of great things as they strut around in their arrogant pride and mock all that is right. They'll ignore their families. They'll be ungrateful and ungodly. They'll become addicted to hateful, malicious slander. Slaves to their desires, they'll be ferocious, belligerent, haters of what is good and right. With brutal treachery, they'll act without restraint, bigoted and wrapped in a cloud of their conceit. They'll find their delight in the pleasures of this world more than the pleasures of a loving God. Wow. Look around. Father, wake us up. The tragedy of the Titanic was that 1,490 people drowned that didn't have to. They were sending out an SOS signal that was being received by a ship close by. The problem was the radio operator on that ship was asleep and didn't get the SOS. Father, wake us up. There is a spiritual SOS going on in this hour. Help us to be lovers of you, to not be influenced by the culture and the media and social media and false news and everything going on around us. Help us to be influenced and moved by what you say and what you do. Lord, that your word would be in our heart. We thank you. Every need represented. Cancer-free bodies, hope, comfort, and embrace for a family that's lost a loved one. Every one of these things, we give them to you. We ask that you would move, that you would show yourself strong. We desperately need you. Bring prodigals home, God. In Jesus' beautiful name, we ask all of these things. Amen. Amen.

0: Her name is Rini Stepping Stones. I love sharing new artists with you here on The Wind. Hey, Kyle and Sarah have their alarm set. They're going to join us first thing tomorrow. And I've got an amazing Casting Crown song standing by, along with Jeremy Camp and Toby Mac.
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faith, hope, love, and the greatest of these is love. I love that. We are messengers. The Wind. Thank you for listening tonight. Always good to spend time with you. There's something about certain songs that come on The Wind that just kind of refresh, realign your heart. And Mark Hall's voice from Casting Crowns always does that for me. Turn this one up. He's the God of all our days.

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We need a new Wynn t-shirt. 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It's by the people, for the people. 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

0: What if you could wake up every day knowing exactly why you're here? 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

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And the prayer line was there for me in my moment of need. 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
4: Today on Focus on the Family with Jim Daly, we're exploring the topic of storms, which can change very quickly and unexpectedly, and a light rain can transform without warning into a howling gale. It's really damaging, even life-threatening. And your marriage is going to go through storms at some point. The question is, are you ready? I'm John Fuller, and thanks for joining us today.
3: John, the voice actor, I like this. Oh. You should go out for Odyssey and become a voice there.
4: I had one line, one sentence in
3: Doesn't
4: Odyssey.
3: Doesn't that bother you? They've only asked you in 40 years to do one line?
4: No, because
3: that's it bothers me. I had one little part there once upon a time. But it's true. Marriage at times can be a struggle, just like voice acting. Gene and I have our struggles too. You know, Gene's always saying, you need to let people know we're not perfect, and we're not. And, you know, we have things in our own marriage that we have to work on, and that's okay. That's kind of like what life is. But, you know, there are couples who say, we've never had an argument. And I say, God bless you. I don't know if that's healthy. I mean, somebody might be rolling over all the time saying, okay, yes. But today, we want to hear from a great friend and guest who wants to prepare you for those inevitable storms in your marriage. And let me remind you, Focus on the Family is here for you. That is key. We want to help you in any way we can, and I want to reemphasize, we are a treasure trove of resources here at Focus. Almost 50 years doing this, we have accumulated great wisdom with our counselors, our resources, the books we select and approve. Man, it's so much digital information online. There is everything at your fingertips.
4: Mm-hmm. Yeah, we're a phone call away, 800, the letter A in the word family, or stop by our website. Gary Thomas is our guest today. He's a wonderful speaker and author. He serves on the pastoral teaching team at Cherry Hills Community Church in Highlands Ranch outside of Denver. And among the many books Gary has written, the one we're talking about today is Making Your Marriage a Fortress, Strengthening Your Marriage to Withstand Life's Storms. And here's Jim, how you began the conversation with Gary Thomas on today's episode of Focus on the Family with Jim Daly.
3: You have written some incredible books on marriage. I would say you're the foremost expert on marriage. I hope your wife Lisa's happy. That's the proof
5: of
3: the pudding.
5: Radio didn't see me wince there when you
3: said
5: that.
3: We're going to call her in a minute and make sure. No, it's so true though, huh? Gene and I always talk about that. It's tough to be in that marriage space where you're the expert and then you and your wife have an argument and you're thinking in the back of your mind, wait a minute, this can't be happening to us. Does that happen to you?
5: Well, what's been a blessing, because people often ask Lisa, what's it like? And she says, what's made it easier for me, she goes, is he really does live out what he writes about, except for one book. And we talked about it, Everybody Matters. She thinks I could do a better job eating a little more healthily than I do. But as far as marriage, she seems to give me at least a passing grade.
3: All right, so now you made the rest of us feel better when we eat that In-N-Out burger. Okay. All right, let's get into it. Explain the idea of storms in a marriage. I get it generally, but you know, I understand it's related to your experience of surviving that hurricane down in Houston.
5: Well, yeah, it happened in 2017, and I think a lot of people can relate to this. We'd been in Houston for 7 years at the time, and every time in the fall, you have the signs blinking on the freeway, hurricane season is here, get your prepared kits ready and all of that. And the first few years, we take it seriously. We're from Pacific Northwest. The thought of a hurricane is terrible. After 4 or 5 years, you're like, yeah, I've heard that before. And then 2017, they said this big thing, Hurricane Harvey is coming, and it hit, and it wasn't that big of a deal at first. But then it moved a little inland, camped over Houston, and dropped over 50 inches of rain in 3 days, it felt like Noah's flood. I mean, it was just like, it just didn't stop. The water keeps coming up and up and up. And that point, we see it coming into the yard, and I'm like, okay, I got to take this seriously. I go in the garage. This is so pathetic. All I had was cardboard and blue painter's tape.
3: Oh, great.
5: Which, to hold out flood water, you know, carry a gallon of water in a paper bag, and you're going to have just as much luck. And I realized, you know, just because the storm didn't come last year or the year before, the year before, the year before, people who are from that area of the country know eventually it is, and you need to be prepared. And I think the same thing is true for marriages, that, yeah, just because it has only happened to your neighbor or you haven't seen it this or that, just the way that life works, even for believers, and sometimes I think especially for believers, the storm is going to hit. And at that point, will your marriage be part of the problem or part of the solution? And that's why you want to prepare.
3: No, and that's a great analogy. And I know that feeling. Here in Colorado, we get the snow reports and an inch falls when they said 12 inches was going to fall. So I totally relate to that. But you say these storms will reveal one or two truths about a marriage and a couple. What are those?
5: All of these couples, the one thing that they had in common, and I was so inspired by their stories, was that they never imagined that they would have to face the depth of pain and struggle that they faced. They were all caught by surprise, but secondly, that God is faithful. And not theoretically. God says he's going to be faithful. In fact, I think there are two verses that have really come true as I've written this book and think about it and am speaking on it. Psalm 9:10 says, "Those who know your name trust in you, for you, Lord, have never forsaken those who seek you." There hasn't been a single person who seeks God that God has forsaken. And then Jesus' almost fierce promise, but comforting one, "In this world you will have trouble, but take heart, I have overcome the world." Every couple found that to be true. Mm. They did face trouble, but when they found sought refuge in God, they found refuge, a new relationship with God and a new relationship with each other.
3: Yeah, and we're going to cover in more detail. I think one of the great breakdowns in marriage can be those expectations, especially early in marriage, where typically husbands are caught off guard because they didn't know they were supposed to know so many things that she was hoping he would remember to do, or whatever it might be. Speak to that expectation problem, which the earlier a couple can figure that out, I think, the better their marriage is going to be. Yeah.
5: Well, it's not just the expectations we have of our spouse. I think it's the expectations we have of God and ourselves. I think of one couple, Daryl and Stacy, a wonderful, godly couple. Stacy came from a dysfunctional childhood, and so she really wanted a strong guy who would take care of her. Daryl was a weightlifter. He could bench press 400 pounds. Mm. His expectations were, I'm going to be there for my wife physically. I'm going to protect my wife. I'm going to be carrying in the groceries or whatnot. 3 years after they were married, they got the diagnosis of MS on the part of Daryl. So really what motivated Stacy to get married, I want a strong man who's going to make me feel secure, who will take care of me, would never come true. She had to completely die to those expectations. And Daryl thought his relationship with Stacy would be, you can count on me, I'm going to be there for you, I'm going to take care of you. And now he says, decades later, she takes care of me. And talking to him even more recently, it's amazing. Stacy said, when I married Daryl, I thought I would just bask in the glow of Bubba. Because he was obviously, as a weightlifter, he was a big guy, but charismatic, loved the Lord, great with kids. I mean, a really, really good guy. And today, Stacy says, he's marked by humility like no other guy I know, because MS has humbled him. You know, he goes from the walker to the wheelchair to the scooter, to the electric, you know. And she goes, every time he responds with more humility. So she thought he would impress people with his strength. God decided he's going to have, no, Daryl, you're going to impress people with your humility, which only would have come through the severe road that they walked together.
3: Well, and the other part of that is how Daryl embraced what God's journey for him is. I mean, that's the humbling part, that he didn't walk away from the Lord in that respect. He said, thank you, Lord, and let's move on.
5: Yeah.
3: I mean, that's amazing.
5: It wasn't easy. I love it. He said when he was first diagnosed, because he was an athlete, he thought of himself that way. He said, I had one two-word prayer. heal me, heal me, heal me, heal me. And he just kept praying. And who wouldn't, you know, in your 20s facing this, until God finally said to him, Daryl, I am going to heal you, but not of MS. I'm going to use MS to heal other things in your life. And it ended up being the pride.
3: Wow.
5: And here's where I've just blown away by the wisdom of some of these couples. This is hard won wisdom. Daryl talked about getting into bed at night. So he gets his chair right up to there. He still has use of his arms somewhat, so he can lift his body onto the bed, but he can't get his legs over. And so Stacy has to lift up his legs and move him over onto the bed. And he said to me, Gary, I'm tempted sometimes to say, why bother? I'm just going to let Stacy do everything. I'm only doing a little bit. And he goes, but I was really challenged. He says, I think I could probably physically only do about 20% of what I used to do.
3: Wow.
5: But I've been convicted by God. I want to do 100% of that 20%. Mm. And so often when couples go through challenges, they just give up. Well, if we can't do everything we wanted to do, let's just go into early retirement. And I was able to use it. This has been life-changing for me with a man who went through prostate cancer and had his prostate removed. And that can have real issues in physical intimacy or whatnot. And it'd be so easy to say, well, we can't do everything we used to do, so let's just learn to go without. And I could share Daryl's hard-won wisdom. Okay, maybe you can only do 30% of what you used to be able to do, but do 100% of that 30%. Don't take away more than life takes away. And maybe it could be a financial calamity, not just health, where we can't afford to do the resorts, we can't afford to go to the Michelin three-star restaurants. But don't say then you're never going to go out. Do 100% of what you're able to do. And that's the humility that was carved out of decades of seeing their expectations crushed. But the surprise they found, not surprise, but God was there in their greatest fears.
4: Well, that's Gary Thomas on today's episode of Focus on the Family with Jim Daly. And what great content he's captured. So much of it is in the book, Making Your Marriage a Fortress. And we're talking about storms and staying strong. 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
3: Gary, one of the things I like in the way you structured the book is you're pulling on a lot of stories from various couples that people can see their own lives in. And I love that. The next one was Barron and Christy, and he was in the Navy, chaplain in the Navy. He was deployed for 3 to 6 months at a time. The classic relationship distance issues. Describe what they were dealing with and how they sorted that out.
5: Well, he still is, and Barron is a soldier through and through. He was a Marine before he became a chaplain. He often serves with the special ops guys, which are, you'd look at them, you don't know they're in the military, but you know you don't want to go down an alley with them. I mean,
3: Well, if they're on your side, I'm okay.
5: Yes, if they're on the side, you have no truer friend. And so it's just some valuable lessons. And so this is maybe if you have a long deployment in the military or maybe you're traveling for business or whatnot, some of the lessons that I thought were very helpful is that they talked about leaving. They didn't talk about reentry. And they just learned, and this is what I love, all the stories of these couples, and this is what I love about marriage by God's design. We have time and commitment to get it right. None of these couples say, oh, we're just unusually wise, unusually connected, unusually mature. They share, yeah, we messed up here, and here's how we messed up. And Christina knew that Barron likes a clean house and a clean car when he comes home, and so she cleaned the car, but she forgot the steering wheel, and the steering wheel was sticky. She says, well, I did everything but the steering wheel, and Barron says, well, in the Marine Corps, sticky is sticky, and sticky isn't clean. And but this is where you have to talk about it as a couple, because I traveled a lot when the kids were younger without Lisa, because she had to be home with the kids. And rather than having the house clean, I just wanted peace and quiet. I'd been in front of groups. I'd been talking to people all day. I just wanted to chill out and have a relational time. But Lisa thinks her love language is cleaning, acts of cleaning. Add that one to Gary Chapman's. And And so I'd come home, and you know, it's always a rush to get the kids to bed in there. So she's furiously vacuuming and wiping. And I'm like, honey, I don't see the crumbs. I'm not inspecting the floor. I just really want to relax and say hi to you and say hi to the kids. And so what Baron wanted isn't what I want, and it might not be what someone else's wife wants. But what I learned from their experiences, talk about it and then talk about it some more. So often we have these expectations of our spouses, but we don't tell them, but we still hold them accountable to it. And they learn to make it work. Look, what does it mean for you? You've been home with the kids. I'm coming home. How do you want the reentry to go for you? And then the wife that, or the husband, whoever's staying home, the other spouse is coming. Okay, what do you want for your reentry? And you might have to juggle it and compromise. He found out as a young soldier, particularly coming home after a long while, it was much better for he and his wife for them to spend a night or a few nights alone before they got together with the kids. She also said, you know, the kids are all over him and they soak up all his emotional energy. And so by the time we get them in bed, I got a very tired husband. And so they really focused on coming back together. Another major lesson that I found really helpful, Baron talked about one deployment where he was available, because a lot of times when he's in the field, he's not. But he was meeting with other chaplains. It was a training thing. And so three or four nights, brothers in arms, they're having a great time. They're laughing. And then Christina started to say, hey, Baron, we haven't connected for 3 or 4 days. And he said, Gary, I realized I would never go out 3 evenings in a row if I was home and not be connecting with Christina. So just because I'm on the road, I'm still married and I have to act like a married man on the road. And so they were intentional about, you know what, just because you're on the road or just because you're the one at home, you still need to make time for your spouse. They've learned being in the military that if you aren't intentionally connecting while you're on the road, you learn how to live separate lives. And if you learn how to live separate lives, you become comfortable with separate lives. And that is a gateway to divorce.
3: Yeah, those are so many good lessons in that. I mean, one of the things is create a communication pattern. I try to call Jean at least once during the day when I'm traveling. It's usually 2 or 3 times when I have a little break. I probably bug the daylight out of her. Hey, what are you doing? Didn't we just talk an hour ago? I'm not doing much more differently now. But it's just good to stay connected. You kind of refer to that, I think, as focused communication. I don't know if that fits the
5: bill. No, it was perfect. And Christina really stressed this because she has a friend whose husband is a pilot and he didn't do that well. She goes, I'm talking to him on the phone and I can tell I have about 10% of him. He's watching a game. He's watching SportsCenter. And so what my conclusion was, look, if you know you only have 10 minutes of solid conversation, give your spouse, your husband or your wife, the full 10 minutes. That's why I like FaceTime, because you can't cheat. look at each other face to face. It's better to say, I'm yours for this amount of time. And then, you know, I'm tired and I got to go off. And one woman said her husband would call her when she was at work. And she would just be up front. Hey, babe, I've got 5 minutes before I have to be in this meeting, but I'm all yours for 5 minutes. And so she would listen and engage. And I think that's where just be intentional when you are communicating and then just admit when you're at the end. For Baron and Christina, high-low was really helpful to set up their conversation. What's the high point? What's the low point? Because by the end of that, he was pretty tired. I mean, it's a demanding job that he faced. He could see people die. And Christina was empathetic to that she wanted to be connected in a marriage, but also have empathy that my spouse is doing a good thing, serving our country and ultimately protecting our family.
3: Mm-hmm. Right. Well, the pilot example, I was thinking you were going to say while he's flying the plane, he gives her about 10%. And I was thinking, that's a good thing if I'm on the plane with him. I don't mind 10%. Yeah. Let's move to another couple, Keith and Roxanne, that you mentioned, who brought, as you described it, quite a bit of baggage into the relationship.
5: Yeah.
3: I think, you know, many couples, it may not fit exactly the definition of this couple, but when you bring childhood wounds and things into the marriage, boy, you have got to deal with that stuff.
5: Yes.
3: Describe what Keith and Roxanne, what they brought into the marriage and how it unfolded.
5: Well, first, a word to wives. It's so devastating. And I know wives can be unfaithful too. There's a story of in the book where a wife had the affair, but so often wives think, if my husband is cheating or he's looking at porn, what could I have done? Am I not keeping myself up? Am I not active? And every husband insisted, and Keith was among this, there's nothing my wife could have done to stop
3: That's
5: me from straying.
3: That's not the issue.
5: This is not about her. Yeah. It was entirely about me. In fact, he said, Roxanne was my perfect wife. And because I thought she's a perfect wife, I thought, I'm certainly going to lose her when she finds out the real me. And so why don't I just get it over with, act so outrageously that it's like pulling off the Band-Aid and getting it done. But for Roxanne, her father had been unfaithful to her mom. And so she just had these real deep wounds and a lot of insecurity that's understandable. Keith grew up in a family where he was not brought in as part of it. He always felt left out. Then he was molested as a young boy. And a counselor in Houston that I often go to for these issues told me, Gary, whenever a client comes to me and says that this happened to him as a young boy, he goes, I wait for the dominoes to fall. He goes, he's not excusing it. He goes, but it's such a deep wound. And so when you have that kind of baggage where there was just no connection relationally with your family, all of this happened before he met Roxanne, before he married Roxanne. Roxanne had nothing to do with it. Because he didn't deal with that baggage, marriage, I've found as a pastor, gives guys about a 9 to 12 month pause. In the freshness of marriage, a lot of those old things go away. But eventually, if they're not dealt with, they're going to come back. And so it's about getting strong so that you can be strong in your marriage. Roxanne couldn't cure or help or heal Keith. He needed a professional. She's not a PhD counselor. And so it's just, what I say is, if you have some hurts, maybe kids laughed at you or bullied you a little bit, maybe you're fine to talk with a pastor and receive spiritual care. But when you have the level of hurt that Keith had, and I think that Roxanne had, you need a professional. You know, I can brush my teeth. I can't give myself a root canal.
3: Right. So it's really fair. We often demean that in the Christian community because we think, well, really, all you need is God.
5: Yeah.
3: And of course, that's true. If the Lord can wipe that slate clean, that's wonderful. That's not typically what happens. Going all the way back to your first story, God puts us on journeys to learn things about ourselves and about the world around us. So I love that encouragement to get good Christian counseling, I would say.
5: So I think with couples, when you're looking at your childhood hurts, instead of just saying, oh, it makes me so angry when he does this, or when she disrespects me, like I want to say, why does this make you angry?
3: Yeah.
5: Why does this make you feel so disrespected? Why are you so sensitive to this or that? It may not, it might be what your spouse is doing, but it might not be. It might be what your dad did, what your mom did, what your siblings did. It's just recognizing that we bring a lot of baggage into our marriage, and I don't want my wife to have to carry it. That's where I need to go get help and say, can you unload this so I'm not just dumping it on my spouse?
3: You know, and so often, Gary, temperament plays into this, and it could be either the husband or the wife. Either one can be very pro-counseling, the other one not so much, because for some, it marks failure, that I'm not measuring up, all those performance issues. It's not about that. No. It's about getting healthy, and so I just want to encourage people to remember that and try to break loose of that to make your marriage all that it can be. Right at the end here, the impact of isolation in a marriage, and it fits with this story, I think, but the isolation in a marriage can really wreak havoc on that relationship, both in a male expression of that, because we as men tend to pull in and go the way of the little boy. We don't want to deal with it. We don't want her harping on us. I don't know what to do. I don't know how to fix that in me. So we just pull in and we go news, weather, and sports, right?
5: Right.
3: And then for wives, I mean, they find it in, I think, in other activity, girlfriend activity. They get distracted and you end up isolated. Speak to the verse in Proverbs that you mentioned in the book about the downside of isolation. Yeah. To me it feels like it's a medication, but it's medicating in the wrong way.
5: Absolutely. Proverbs 18:1 says, whoever isolates himself seeks his own desire. He breaks out against all sound judgment. Keith felt like his downfall into affairs was fueled largely by isolation. He didn't deal with feeling isolated from his family of origin, and so he felt the same thing in his marriage, and always thought he had to look outside of his family to do it. And I think isolation is sort of like, well, it's, let me give a plug for Focus on, it's like Focus on the Family. Publishers say they want books that are Tylenol, not vitamins. And what they mean by that is, if you have a headache, I need this. Vitamins are supplements for long-term health, and they don't seem as urgent. I bet when people are going through an affair, or a kid is rebelling, or things are crazy, they're listening to 10 Focus on the Family episodes.
3: Well, I hope so.
5: But this is why you need the supplements as well, because if you wait until the crisis hits before you try to gain the wisdom, or before you're part of a church group, they wouldn't have had anybody to call. When things are going well, you don't think you need church. It's like an obligation. Well, we should go. It's Sunday. But if you know the storms are going to come, you're going to say, we need to be a part of a church. The day will come when we need them. And the day is here when somebody needs us. And it was a real lesson. I think if you look at scripture reading, prayer, Bible study, listening to Focus, those are just wise things. Taking your vitamins to gradually become stronger as a person and as a couple. If you know the storm will hit, and it will, get the wisdom now so that you can draw from it. Not be like me with cardboard and blue painter's tape trying to hold back floodwaters, which is worthless. I just didn't have the resources. I didn't gather them ahead of time, and that was foolish.
3: Yeah, I hear you. And what you're saying is, on the sunny day, get the sandbags ready.
5: Yeah.
3: Because you're going to need them tomorrow.
5: Absolutely.
3: But Gary, this has been so good. And again, I just respect the depth in which you write on this topic of marriage. And every book that you've done on marriage is just a powerhouse, and it's so full of wisdom for couples, and this one hits the mark once again. And I just hope people will respond. Even if you're in a healthy place with your marriage, it'll be healthier. And maybe you know people in your church or family members that need a copy of this great resource that Gary has written. Get in touch with us, like we normally say. If you can donate to the ministry, if you could become a monthly sustainer here at Focus, that'd be great. One-time gift is good too. And we'll send you a copy of the book as our way of saying thank you. And if you're in a tough spot, we get it. We want to get the resource into your hands. So just let us know, and we'll give you the book. Also, your support helps to strengthen marriages and rescue couples who are in trouble. We have something called Hope Restored. It's a 4-day intensive. We have an 80% success rate. About 30% of the couples come with divorce papers ready to go. It's a remarkable program. I don't know of anything more successful in recovering marriages. And again, if that's something of interest to you, get in touch with us. We had a woman named Christy who she and her husband attended, and she said, I could have never imagined how God would use this experience to grow us closer to Him, to each other, and into the individuals He designed us to be. So often, we fell in love, we got married, and somehow now we're angry at each other. Hope Restored does a wonderful job of recovering that desire to be one, and that's God's desire for you as well. So check it out. 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
4: 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And thanks for listening today to Focus on the Family with Jim Daly. I'm John Fuller, inviting you back as we continue the conversation and once again help you and your family thrive in Christ.

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0: Across the Ozarks and four states, we have a really slow-moving cold front off to our west, so we could get a few showers or thunderstorms today with a mix of sunshine and clouds. Hot and humid, 94 for the high in Springfield and 97 in Joplin today. Scattered showers and thunderstorms for the overnight hours will drop into the low and mid-70s, and then a much better chance of showers and thunderstorms on Friday. Hot and humid, going up to 90. I'm meteorologist Steve Hamilton.
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0: day, mate.
1: Greetings.
0: How are you?
1: And salutations.
0: How's it going?
1: Across the fruited plain. I'm doing great. Another great day. Some folks got some rain. Some folks didn't.
0: The streets, I'm telling you, yes, are a little bit slick.
1: Just a little damp.
0: They are. I was unable to, my tennis shoes, my running shoes were not gripping the pavement, Kyle. I was just kind of peeling out.
1: Yeah.
0: So watch out for that.
1: Most of the Ozarks won't see anything or maybe a small brief shower, but the heavier rain is up in central Missouri. And it's been consistent like that most of the early morning hours. We'll have more on your weather coming up in a little bit. Another update of that. And Sarah's got the news. You do have the news, right?
0: I do have the news.
1: Either you or Ethan won.
0: Got to let everybody know what's going on in the world. Oh, you know what?
1: Yeah.
0: Yes. Ethan has the news.
1: So, anything new happening?
0: Yeah. Yes. But you'll have to stay tuned. That's what we call a tease, Kyle. That's what we call a tease.
1: What if I decide I'm not interested?
0: Well, that's not very nice.
1: Is it very nice to tease? To not drop a hint?
0: Oh, that's funny. You know what? Sorry, can I get on a 20-second soapbox? I'll make it fast.
1: I don't know.
0: When Christians are like, I don't listen to the news because it's so depressing. I'm like, listen, okay? We do want to think on these things, whatever is good, lovely, of good report, all the things. However, to bury your head in the sand and not have any clue what's happening in your own community.
1: Who buried their hand? Head.
0: Well, you said you weren't interested, so I was just going to.
1: I don't know. You wouldn't give me a hint.
0: I was letting you know.
1: You wouldn't give me a hint. I mean, it could be about, you know, the ice cream truck on your street. I don't care.
0: Ooh. That actually sounds pretty tasty. Send him my way.
1: Hey, good morning. Glad to have you with us as we start our day together. Hope and encouragement coming your way and a little bit of just when she's messing with us like that. If you need prayer this morning, you can call 877-800-7729.
0: Let's pray. Heavenly Father, thank you for this day. Lord, thank you for your faithfulness. And thank you, Lord, for the station. Thank you for every listener. Thank you for every supporter. We enter your courts with thanksgiving, Lord. We just pray that today, as we lift high the name of Jesus, Lord, that you would inhabit the praises of your people. Lord, that your spirit would dwell in us and with us and on us. And Lord, that we would go be witnesses to those in Jerusalem today. Lord, that we would go to our friends and our neighbors and our coworkers and our cubicles and let people know of the reason for the hope that is within us. Lord, we just commit to you today, our time, our talent, our resources, all that you've given us, Lord. We give it back to you, and we ask, Lord, that you would breathe on it, multiply it, in Jesus' name, amen.

0: Tasha Layton on the wind with Kyle and Sarah. Breaking news. The pumpkin spice latte is on its way back to a coffee shop near you.
1: Right now?
0: Well, in 19 days. 19 days and counting. August 25th, Starbucks says they're going to bring back the PSL.
1: That's exciting. I mean, again, it's not my preferred drink, but I will have one for the season.
0: That's kind of how I feel about it. Just one. That's
1: maybe
0: all I need.
1: Let's have it on the same day. You want to?
0: Sure.
1: We could have it on the same day. We could talk about it. We could bring it in.
0: The trouble with, though, on August 25th, it's still hot. It doesn't feel like a fall drink. I don't want a hot drink on a hot summer day.
1: True. It's a little early for that. Cool. I mean, I feel like even in 19 days, it's still going to be hot, isn't it?
0: Yeah, it's going to be hot until maybe September 25th. Just, you know.
1: Yeah.
0: Are you excited about the PSL? Are you one of those that stand in line and you cannot wait? We'd like to hear from you. We know some of you exist. You can let us know. Text us at 800-394-9535. Why do you stand in line to get your PSL?
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0: can't lose.
1: I keep seeing all these different videos of Amazon delivery drivers and or food delivered, like Grubhub.
2: Yeah.
1: And how they treat the food and or packages that they're putting on the porch. Do they not know, Kyle, that they are on camera probably 90% of the time?
2: I mean, you have to assume anymore that there is a camera, even if it's not a Ring, that there is a camera up on one of the eaves. You have to assume.
1: I just feel like there's all these videos of them just not being good workers. And I don't understand why, what you don't understand, like the whole world is watching. What are you doing? Set the package down. Is it that hard?
2: I think for some individuals it is that hard. It's just, you know.
1: It reminds me a bit of getting a speeding ticket a couple weeks ago. I wanted to say, sir, excuse me, sir. I wasn't maintaining that speed.
2: You were speeding.
1: That was my max speed going down a massive hill in Branson.
2: You were doing criminal speed.
1: But I didn't say it. You know why, Kyle?
2: What did he lock you in at?
1: Because 86.
2: In a 65?
1: Yeah. Yeah.
2: Yeah, that's criminal speed.
1: Yeah. But here was the thing. I was probably maintaining 80. Does that make sense? But then I was like, I mean, you know how big the hills are. Like, I was going down the biggest hill in Branson.
2: Oh, yeah. I know which one you're talking about.
1: So I get that I deserve the ticket. That was not the argument. The argument was, sir, could you please? But you know what? I didn't even make the argument because I'm on camera and I don't want to be seen as rude.
2: You know, this brings up a great point.
1: Because I wasn't saying, I wouldn't have said it rudely. I was just basically saying I wasn't maintaining that speed.
2: I think it probably would be a good practice for all of us just to assume we're on camera.
1: All the time.
2: All the time.
1: All the time.
2: And let
1: time.
2: Our behavior be shaped by that. I watch.
1: What's the saying about, like, your character is formed when, like, nobody's watching? Well, guess what? That's everybody's watching all the time now.
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4: Good morning. Here's a look at the news. Three major wildfires continue to ravage eastern Washington, forcing tens of thousands of people from their homes. Springfield-based Convoy of Hope is on the ground providing emergency relief, including drinking water, food, hygiene supplies to evacuated families. Once residents are allowed back into their neighborhoods, Convoy will shift its response to distributing cleanup supplies to help homeowners deal with the smoke and soot damage. Thousands of acres and hundreds of structures have already been lost as dry conditions and strong wind have fueled Washington's worst wildfire season in three decades. Missouri State football has officially opened fall camp under first-year head coach Casey Woods. Woods said the team showed some first-day nerves before picking up the intensity as practice went on. The Bears opened their season September

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4: Across the Ozarks and four states, very humid for our entire area today. Our high 97 in Joplin, 94 in Springfield. The heat index a little bit over 100. And we do have a chance of a few showers or thunderstorms. Cold front starts to move into our area overnight with scattered showers. We'll be in the low 70s, a fairly good chance of rain and thunderstorms most of the day on Friday. And highs should be around 90, sunny and hot over the weekend. I'm meteorologist Steve Hamilton.

0: You ever read a story and you don't know how you feel about it, like spiritually?
1: You're going to have to explain. I have no idea where you're going with this.
0: There is a woman who has a half cat, half dog.
1: A cat dog.
0: A cat dog.
1: There was a cartoon about that.
0: What does my, like, I can't, my heart is like a, it's a, I feel like I just ran a marathon. I don't know what to
1: So you're having a hard time wrapping your brain about it?
0: Yeah.
1: Have you ever watched the cartoon?
0: No, my brain is fine. It's my heart. Like, ah, like I can't decide if I'm offended or like excited or I don't know what this feeling is, but.
1: Is it alive?
0: Yeah. Yes. I mean, and it's like sort of cute. I just feel a little like wrong, violated, I think is the word.
1: So.
0: I think, yeah, that's it. Violated.
1: Is it a.
0: Do you understand?
1: Is it a dog that looks like a cat?
0: I mean, it's like a cat dog. Like the face looks like a cat, but the dogs kind of look like its ears sort of look like a dog.
1: Okay.
0: It's weird, Kyle. How do you feel about that?
1: Do you know the name of the breed?
0: Well, it's called a cat dog.
1: Show me. Do you have a picture? Because mm-hmm. It ain't real until you show me a picture.
0: Yeah. You see the ears? And then let me show you.
1: Hold on. That's a freak of nature.
0: Hold on. One more.
1: Wait. No, that's a cat.
0: That's a cat. I think maybe there's just the one. But that's it.
1: It might be called, I'm going to get the name wrong, Dewey?
0: Yes. Yes.
1: D with a U or a tilde over the U and an I.
0: Uh-huh, uh-huh.
1: It's a Vietnamese dog.
0: Yeah.
1: Now.
0: This somehow feels wrong.
1: If you want to win an ugly dog contest, get yourself that breed. It's not a pretty breed, but I'll bet it's as lovable as I'll get out.
0: I don't like that.
1: Yeah. Have you ever seen the cartoon cat dog?
0: No.
1: Oh, you're missing out.

0: Catch Precious. You know, I'm feeling like this weekend you need a Branson getaway.
1: I'm in. Just go
0: Send enjoy me. Branson.
1: But are you sending me?
0: Well, no.
1: You're talking to the others.
0: You can't win, but somebody needs a tank of gas, and I want to help you out. Sarah wants to help you out. So what we're going to do this weekend, we're going to give away $50 in gas. That's enough to fill your tank and maybe get some goodies at the convenience store. And you can go enjoy Branson, because explorebranson.com is giving away the gas. So make sure you have the Wind app downloaded to your device. Have your notifications turned on, or as my middle son says, notifications. And then be ready to enter in to win. Your opportunity to win gas comes this weekend with the Wind.
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0: This is an interesting little article I'm reading.
1: You tell. Tell me.
0: Apparently, NFL fans.
1: I'm one of them.
0: Are you? Okay.
1: Yeah.
0: Well, you can weigh in. Are you ready for them to replace Carrie Underwood? What's their problem with Carrie Underwood?
1: Okay.
0: You know what I mean? So she sang for Trump. I don't care who the president of the United States is. If I'm a performer,
1: a singer, and a president asked me to come sing,
0: the answer is yes.
1: Sarah, mm-hmm. Are you ready?
0: Yeah.
1: She sang for the president 2 years ago. Well, a year and a half ago. I don't think they care about that unless they've cited that.
0: They have cited that among other things. They just don't like her.
1: No, they can't. You cannot like her. She's like America's sweetheart.
0: That's what I said. But no, they're like wanting her out.
1: Well, is she out? But is she out?
0: She's not out yet.
1: Because she brings a lot of money.
0: Well, and she's cute and she can sing. What else do you need for an NFL night football game?
1: I thought you were going to say because she's on ABC with American Idol.
0: Oh, no.
1: I mean, that would have been reason enough.
0: No, that's not it at all.
1: No, see, I was... Yeah, that's Sunday Night Football. So I don't care. I don't care what they do.
0: It's just interesting how there gets like this pack mentality, this group mentality. Oh, you don't like her? You know what? I don't like her either. Like they poison the well, you know?
1: It's funny.
0: I mean,
1: we live.
0: She ain't hurting. She's doing just fine.
1: She is, yeah.
0: But
1: it's funny. We live in an age of people like to be their own individual and, you know, be their own person and pack mentality. It gets us every
0: time. Right,
1: it gets us every time.
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3: Good morning to you. Here's a look at the news. Greene County Clerk Shane Scholler says about 31% of registered voters cast their ballots in Tuesday's election this week. That's a higher turnout than most August elections. He credits the strong participation to some high-profile statewide ballot issues. Scholler expects even larger turnout for the November general election. The Lake of the Ozarks is seeing a surge of motorcycle traffic this week as the Hells Angels hold their annual USA Run. Club members from across the country are expected to attend, filling local hotels and gathering at the Lake Ozark Speedway. Police are increasing patrols along the strip in Lake Ozark and urging drivers to watch carefully because there will be a lot of motorcycles. And there's a new addition to the penguin family at Wonders of Wildlife. A Gentoo penguin chick was born on July 19th, and you can see it at Wonders of Wildlife. With your morning news update, I'm Ethan Forhatz.
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7: Across the Ozarks and four states, we have a really slow-moving cold front off to our west, so we could get a few showers or thunderstorms today with a mix of sunshine and clouds. Hot and humid, 94 for the high in Springfield and 97 in Joplin today. Scattered showers and thunderstorms for the overnight hours will drop into the low and mid-70s, and then a much better chance of showers and thunderstorms on Friday. Hot and humid, going up to 90. I'm meteorologist Steve Hamilton.
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0: Sarah on the Wind, Daddy's Josiah Queen. 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But you could take a guess. In fact, if you think you know where Guzzlers is located, text me this morning. We just want to know where you think it's where
1: funny.
0: You think it, because I have my theory.
1: Right.
0: I have my theory where Guzzlers is located. You can text us 800-394-9535. You won't win anything, but it is a lot of fun.

0: You plant the seed.
1: You watch it grow, and you thank God, the giver of new life.
0: This song can plant a seed of faith in your heart.
1: And God will water it too. The Wind.

0: It's interesting that Allegiant, they have, you know, they tout themselves as a low-cost carrier, and they do not give you a free drink. Like, if you are thirsty on an Allegiant plane, I hope you brought something, or else you're going to have to pay for it.
1: I'm grateful they let you bring stuff on flights.
0: Yeah. Well, I mean, as long as you're through security. But did you know, Kyle, that they are sick of getting dinged for that? So starting on August 1st, which was 5 days ago, they are now offering, apparently, free drinks.
1: On Allegiant?
0: Soft drink, soda, juice, water. Yeah. Because they are sick of getting dinged for it. So and here's the
1: does
0: thing.
1: Does that mean the ticket price is going up?
0: Probably not. But I use the term low budget carrier loosely because they call themselves that. And it looks really great on the surface. Like, oh, a round trip for $79 or yes, even
1: $39 to Tampa.
0: But then you start adding in all the things and it's like,
1: it's still cheaper.
0: Yeah, cheaper, but it's not cheap. It's not cheap.
1: I don't think anything is really cheap.
0: There's a difference. Anyway, yep, complimentary beverage service apparently started 5 days ago.
1: Can I tell you what I like about Allegiant?
0: What?
1: And I'm honestly, and I'm not saying they're not my top airline to fly, but one of the things I've learned that I like about Allegiant is that you can get the equivalent, it's not first class because you don't get the service, but like the business class, you get the equivalent of that for less than $200.
0: Okay.
1: And so, and that means early boarding, you get the bin space above you, a little bit extra leg room.
0: For some reason, there's no part of me.
1: You can bundle that.
0: That would ever want to board early. I don't understand it.
1: Okay. So I've boarded late and I've boarded early. The advantage of, do you check bags or do you put anything in the bin above you?
0: It just depends.
1: See, if you got to use the bin, you want. I think you want her in early because then you have the bin space. If you're
0: right above you,
1: if you are, what is the, what do they call it? What 1, 2, 3, 4? What are they? They're not tiers, but you know what I'm saying.
0: You're
1: boarding
0: zones,
1: boarding group, boarding zone.
0: Yeah.
1: If you're like zone 8, you just check your bag. Mm-hmm. You're not going to have bin space,
0: right?
1: So that's true. That's how I view it.
0: Yeah, I like try to stand outside of the plane for as long as I possibly can.
1: Well, I understand that too. All right, since we're on the plane subject.
0: Tell me more.
1: When it comes to a stop at the gate, do you just sit in your seat or are you one of the ones that pop up and grab your bag? Because I will tell you what I am.
0: If my husband
1: is
0: with me, I stay seated because that would be his preference and he will look at me. He'll give me the side eye. If my husband is not with me, I hop up because I'm sick of sitting.
1: That's me. I will stand up every time if I'm on the aisle.
0: Yeah.
1: I will stand up. Part of it's just itching to get off the plane.
0: Right.
1: But if I've sat for a couple of hours, I just want to stretch my legs.
0: Yeah. Ethan will look at me and he'll be like, where are you going? Like, where do you think you're going?
1: You're not going anywhere. Yeah. And you know you're not going anywhere. But you can grab your bag. You can hold your bag in a cramped type space. But you're standing up and not sitting down.
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0: fun last night at church. 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
1: 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I'm listening.
0: I told you that my daughters met some godly students in their school.
1: Any
0: and
1: boys?
0: It's been fun for me.
1: Any boys?
0: Uh-huh. Yes. Yes. In fact, I think there's
1: matchmaker.
0: I don't know about that. more boys than girls, in fact, which is it's fine. It is what it is. But yeah, there's definitely more boys. But they love the Lord. So last night they wanted to meet me. So my daughter was like, Mom.
1: Because boy wants to meet girl's family?
0: No, because I'm so cool, Kyle, that they wanted to meet me. So, until you meet me in person, then you're sorely disappointed. But they asked my daughter, Ainsley, if she would bring me over there to meet them. So I did. And they were so kind and so shake my hand, look me in the eye. It was like.
1: Were they boys?
0: Yes. And then there was one girl. But see, the thing is there's a few girls, but
1: I know
0: most of them already. So I didn't need to meet them. I already knew them.
1: But the boys were extra kind. Hello, Mrs. Four Hats.
0: What?
1: How do you do?
0: Yeah. I mean, no, I don't think it's totally platonic. They are.
1: Yeah, they'll be asking. They're planning prom season already. Trust me. But the fact that they're polite.
0: They were so kind. And they all had, they're spouting off their names. It's Caleb, David, Abraham, Solomon. They're all, and
1: they're
0: then
1: competing.
0: There's one named Maui as well, which is, let's go Hawaii. I don't know that it's in the Bible. But all the other ones, I'm like, all of you guys have Bible names, you know? It was fun, Kyle. This is good. This is good.
1: They are potential suitors, I'm just telling you.
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3: Good morning. Here's a look at the news. Three major wildfires continue to ravage eastern Washington, forcing tens of thousands of people from their homes. Springfield-based Convoy of Hope is on the ground providing emergency relief, including drinking water, food, hygiene supplies to evacuated families. Once residents are allowed back into their neighborhoods, Convoy

0: Washington's worst wildfire season in three decades. Missouri State football has officially opened fall camp under first-year head coach Casey Woods. Woods said the team showed some first-day nerves before picking up the intensity as practice went on. The Bears opened their season September 5th at Texas A&M. With your morning news, I'm Ethan Voorhees.
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3: Across the Ozarks and four states, very humid for our entire area today. Our high 97 in Joplin, 94 in Springfield. The heat index a little bit over 100. And we do have a chance of a few showers or thunderstorms. Cold front starts to move into our area overnight with scattered showers. We'll be in the low 70s. A fairly good chance of rain and thunderstorms most of the day on Friday. And highs should be around 90, sunny and hot over the weekend. I'm meteorologist Steve Hamilton.
4: Should have been long gone now, yeah. Should damn be living.

0: praying.
1: Without giving an endorsement, have you ever eaten at Nearly Famous Deli?
2: Yeah. Yes. I'm a fan.
1: Okay. Well, we are fans of Dan, who owns Nearly Famous Deli, and he wants to buy you dinner. So we're giving away dinners on Dan throughout the month of August. Every week, somebody's going to win dinner to Nearly Famous Deli. All you have to do to enter into the competition, to the drawing, is just text the word

0: It's the time of year when the season finally matches the songs.
1: Feel alive again with the windows down
0: and the songs turned up.
1: On the Wind.

0: This is kind of a fun little story because I feel like you and I discussed this recently, and I can't remember what you said, but I think you might be in the majority. Tell me again what temperature you prefer to sleep at.
1: Depends. Are we summer or fall or winter?
0: Ooh, that's a good question.
1: Because fall and spring are neutral.
0: It doesn't actually say the time of year. Like, there was a deep dive study, like a sleep study.
1: I prefer cool. In wintertime, probably 68. Summertime, I prefer 72, but I don't get my way. So I settle for 74.
0: Okay. This is crazy. So this mattress company did a sleep study and found out the country's ideal sleep temperature.
1: But I do have cooling sheets.
0: Ooh.
1: That breathe a little easier.
0: That sounds fancy.
1: Yeah. I cannot pronounce the name of them, the material.
0: Yeah. Is it expensive?
1: It's not cheap, but it's not also $300.
0: Right.
1: You know, you can get those. Bamboo sheets are a little pricier, but they're cooler than, I think, just about anything else.
0: Interesting.
1: Have you ever touched bamboo sheets?
0: I don't think so.
1: They're very soft.
0: No.
1: But they breathe. Hmm. They just feel cool to the touch. But no, I had cooling sheets. Anyway, well, that's not where you were going.
0: Okay, so I'm just letting you know that after a bunch of studying, they found out that our country's ideal sleep temperature
1: yes.
0: is 67 degrees. Isn't that low? Doesn't that feel low?
1: 67.
0: Yeah. I mean, because we sleep at like 74.
1: Okay, I think...
0: Seems low to me.
1: I mean, everybody has their own preference, and some people have adjusted to maybe a little bit warmer, but...
0: I think I had to adjust to it. Yeah, you're right. I had to get used to it being that warm, but Ethan definitely would prefer to save money over sleep colder. You know what I mean? Like, if you have to pick one...
1: Yeah. So what do you keep your house at?
0: 74. We don't touch it at night. Yeah,
1: that's what we do, too.
0: Same.
1: Yeah. Because that's enough. It's weird. I don't know about your house. In my house, 75, it feels like the humidity builds up just enough to make it miserable at night.
0: Yeah.
1: And I sweat, and I don't like to sweat at night.
0: Right.
1: But, you know, 75 in the house, my pillow's wet
0: from
1: just sweating all over it. But 74, I don't know, maybe it just runs enough to knock down the humidity, cool it off.
0: Yeah.
1: But I could sleep with a fan on. My wife does not like a fan.
0: I like a fan, not just for the air movement, but for the noise.
1: Do you ever use a noise machine?
0: Yes. Oh, yes.
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1: Nice.
0: We are going to be there celebrating with Caleb and John in a post-game concert in the outfield. The fans get to go sit on the grass in the outfield. You can also stay there for the fireworks show that follows the Caleb and John show. It's going to be great. If you're interested, you can go to the SpringfieldCardinals.com for ticket information. But think about it. You get baseball, Cardinals against the Naturals. You get Caleb and John, and you get fireworks all in one night.
1: Sounds fantastic.

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1: Good morning. Here's a look at the news. Three major wildfires continue to ravage eastern Washington, forcing tens of thousands of people from their homes. Springfield-based Convoy of Hope is on the ground providing emergency relief, including drinking water, food, hygiene supplies to evacuated families. Once residents are allowed back into their neighborhoods, Convoy will shift its response to distributing cleanup supplies to help homeowners deal with the smoke and soot damage. Thousands of acres and hundreds of structures have already been lost as dry conditions and strong wind have fueled Washington's worst wildfire season in three decades. Missouri State football has officially opened fall camp under first-year head coach Casey Woods. Woods said the team showed some first-day nerves before picking up the intensity as practice went on. The Bears opened their season September 5th at Texas A&M. With your morning news, I'm Ethan Voorhees.
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4: Across the Ozarks and four states, we have a really slow-moving cold front off to our west, so we could get a few showers or thunderstorms today with a mix of sunshine and clouds. Hot and humid, 94 for the high in Springfield and 97 in Joplin today. Scattered showers and thunderstorms for the overnight hours will drop into the low and mid-70s, and then a much better chance of showers and thunderstorms on Friday. Hot and humid, going up to 90. I'm meteorologist Steve Hamilton.
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0: Did you know that a record number of adult children under the age of 35, this is something you have to look forward to, are returning home to live with mom and dad? Because the cost of living...
1: No. The answer is no.
0: ...is high.
1: But you got to leave and cleave. You got to, like, stand up. I don't know about that, Kyle.
0: Hey, personally, I want them gone. Because I think there's power to what you just said. Get out on your own. I remember when it was my turn to leave the house, I embraced that independence, that freedom. There was something special about it.
1: Yeah.
0: But I get it. I understand. If you go to try to find, I was just thought, you know, I'd look this up. Because we talked, what was it? It was a year or two ago, our buddy Mike Brown, who's a realtor, told us about the starter home of the future. So the starter home when I was... was 25-ish. The starter home was a three-bed, two-bath house.
1: Yes.
0: And you could get that for around $75,000. You can't get that now. So I thought, okay, what is this? Because that's the big deal. That's the big reason why reports are saying that adult children are moving back in with mom and dad because they can't afford to buy a home.
1: Right.
0: Which it's true.
1: Which, I mean, I do get that. But at some point, I feel like you have to...
0: Get this.
1: Do what you can do.
0: My first house that I bought, 28 years ago, three bed, two bath, 1,250 square feet for $75,000. Now, understand also the income was a lot less then than it was, than it is now.
1: Right.
0: So, you know, I've not done the balance on that. But today you can get on Commercial Street a two bed, one bath, 952 square foot house for $165,000. That's more than double what I paid for my home, and I had more space.
1: Way more space.
0: On East Dale, there is a cute little two-bed, one-bath, 672-square-foot tiny... It looks like a tiny home for $135,000. So you kind of see where this is going. The house of the future is either going to be, for a starter, is either going to be old, it's going to be small, but it's got... I think it's going to be where young adults start.
1: Right.
0: Now, I think if you're ending up with mom and dad, maybe that's not where you want to start. You want to start a little bit higher and you're saving up. I get that, but I think moms and dads just want, they'd like their freedom too. You know what I'm saying?
1: Yes.
0: You know what I'm saying? It's up for debate. It's a great debate, but it is the big thing where adult children moving back in with mom and dad because they can't afford a home.
1: If my kids are listening, the answer is probably not.
0: Not going to be allowed to do that.

0: We have to acknowledge the farm workers that listen to The Win. Today's Farm Worker Appreciation Day. And I can appreciate farm workers, people who help grow the crops.
1: Absolutely.
0: Take care of the cattle.
1: Keeping us alive over here.
0: Milk the cattle, doing all of that stuff.
1: If I had life to do all over again, I wish I would have been raised on a farm for the spiritual lessons.
0: My parents own a farm. So, you know, I spent part of my childhood.
1: You did?
0: Late teenage years on a farm.
1: I shoveled poop one summer. Does that count?
0: You know,
1: I don't know that I learned anything except for I was driving a skid loader. One lesson was don't empty the skid loader into the wind.
0: Yeah.
1: That's about all I learned.
0: Yeah. Yeah. You don't do that.
1: Yeah. I learned the hard way too. It was a disgusting job. But guess what? I made good money.
0: What some people would deem as, ew, that stinks. Farmers are like, smells like money.
1: Yep.
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0: Maybe you want a weekend trip to Branson. 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
2: Good morning to you. Here's a look at the news. Greene County Clerk Shane Scholler says about 31% of registered voters cast their ballots in Tuesday's election this week. That's a higher turnout than most August elections. He credits the strong participation to some high-profile statewide ballot issues.

0: calling local hotels and gathering at the Lake Ozark Speedway. Police are increasing patrols along the strip in Lake Ozark and urging drivers to watch carefully because there will be a lot of motorcycles. And there's a new addition to the penguin family at Wonders of Wildlife. A Gentoo penguin chick was born on July 19th, and you can see it at Wonders of Wildlife. With your morning news update, I'm Ethan Forhatz.
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4: Across the Ozarks and four states, very humid for our entire area today. Our high 97 in Joplin, 94 in Springfield. The heat index a little bit over 100. And we do have a chance of a few showers or thunderstorms. Cold front starts to move into our area overnight with scattered showers. We'll be in the low 70s, a fairly good chance of rain and thunderstorms most of the day on Friday. And highs should be around 90, sunny and hot over the weekend. I'm meteorologist Steve Hamilton.

reading this morning in 2 Timothy where the Apostle Paul is telling young Timothy, the preacher man, to keep like stoking the fire. You know, he's like fan into flame, keep fanning into flame the gift of God that the Spirit of God gave us. And I love that verse because he says, like, Timothy, you fan the flame. Like, you fan your own flame. Nobody else can fan your flame. You got to fan your own flame. And I feel like there's seasons of time where, you know, somebody else might be encouraging you. And that is like necessary in the Christian walk. But then there's other seasons of time, kind of like what we see from the psalmist David, where he said, like, I had to encourage myself in the Lord. Like, because there are those times where you feel like you have not a friend in the world and you have to still press ahead. Like the Apostle Paul would tell him. And what are you doing to stoke the fire? What are you doing to breathe on the ember? Like, what are you doing? Like, there's a place in our walk where we have to take responsibility for the flame, and we have to continue breathing on it, continue stoking it, continue giving it oxygen so that it does not turn into cold ash.

0: Colton Dixon on the win. I want to say thank you to Marsha in Branson. Marsha, listening on 94.1, has made it possible for my son, who now lives in Branson, to listen.
1: Yay!
0: To the wind.
1: You know, someday your son will give to the wind, right?
0: I would hope.
1: You remember how that starts out.
0: He has to get a paycheck first.
1: I know, but he's like well on his way, Kyle. It's so exciting.
0: Yeah, he's going to be a school teacher. I'm excited about that. But, speaking of school teachers, I know of several school teachers who have told us over the years that the wind is the thing that gets them going in the morning and the thing that provides them with encouragement when they're headed home in the afternoon. So they need that. They need that energy, that energizer, just to get them kickstarted, yes, to get the day started. And then they need that place they can go to release and refocus their attention on the Lord at the end of the day.
1: Decompress on the drive.
0: Teachers aren't the only ones who need that. And so thank you, Marcia, for making it possible for many people to enjoy what the wind has to offer every day. You can join Marcia as a member of our giving family. It's not hard to do. It's very, very easy to just be generous toward what the Lord is doing through the wind. You can give a gift today through the Wind app. Just click on the giving tile.
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0: We have a member of our family, radio family.
1: Uh-oh, hit me with it.
0: That is with child, and they need a dog.
1: Oh.
0: Honestly, I don't know if they have a dog yet. I think they've had a cat. I don't know if they have it. They do have a dog.
1: They could have a cat.
0: I just
1: dog,
0: was reminded remember? They have. Yeah, they don't want that. It's ugly. So if you don't have a dog and you're expecting, you might want to get a dog. Because the Pediatric Allergy and Immunology.
1: I understand Research what you Journal, said. I don't know what's wrong with everybody else who's not tracking.
0: Say babies get sick less often in families that have dogs.
1: Interesting.
0: Because it's for the obvious, your furry friend will bring stuff inside from the outside. And it's kind of like the adage of, what is it, if you want to keep your kids healthy, just have them lick their shoe.
1: Yeah. Huh.
0: Look, ew. You know?
1: Ew.
0: It's something about the bacteria and the fungi. It doesn't make them necessarily sick, but it helps strengthen, boost their immune system.
1: Right.

0: yesterday, today, and forever.
1: That's how long God is in control.
0: And maybe how long that pile of laundry has been on the couch? But whatever.
1: The Wind.

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1: Good morning. Here's a look at the news. Three major wildfires continue to ravage eastern Washington, forcing tens of thousands of people from their homes. Springfield-based Convoy of Hope is on the ground providing emergency relief, including drinking water, food, hygiene supplies to evacuated families. Once residents are allowed back into their neighborhoods, Convoy will shift its response to distributing cleanup supplies to help homeowners deal with the smoke and soot damage. Thousands of acres and hundreds of structures have already been lost as dry conditions and strong wind have fueled Washington's worst wildfire season in three decades. Missouri State football has officially opened fall camp under first-year head coach Casey Woods. Woods said the team showed some first-day nerves before picking up the intensity as practice went on. The Bears opened their season September 5th at Texas A&M. With your morning news, I'm Ethan Voorhees.
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4: Across the Ozarks and four states, we have a really slow-moving cold front off to our west, so we could get a few showers or thunderstorms today with a mix of sunshine and clouds. Hot and humid, 94 for the high in Springfield and 97 in Joplin today. Scattered showers and thunderstorms for the overnight hours will drop into the low and mid-70s, and then a much better chance of showers and thunderstorms on Friday. Hot and humid, going up to 90. I'm meteorologist Steve Hamilton.
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0: have some need for life advice, Kyle. Remember when your first son got his permit?
1: Yeah, I do.
0: Because you had to, like, take him, you had to teach him, right? I mean, so.
1: Sure, yeah, I had to teach him how to drive and.
0: And it's so crazy, you know, like, it feels so strange to watch them, like, drive out of the driveway. But, so that's your firstborn. Do you also remember when your secondborn got his permit?
1: Not nearly as much, but yes, yeah, I kind of do.
0: There's something about it, but my secondborn child can get her permit in 10 days. In
1: Seriously?
0: 10 days.
1: Is that her birthday?
0: Yes. She will be 15
1: really?
0: In 10 days.
1: All right.
0: I kind of can't believe it, but I also don't want to let it pass me by. I know she's asleep right now, so don't worry. She's not listening. But I feel like there's something about the second born where you don't remember the occasions as much.
1: Yeah.
0: Is that a thing?
1: It is. And for all of you middle children, we as parents apologize. We're not overlooking you, but... You do get overlooked an awful lot.
0: But not on purpose.
1: Not on purpose. We still love you. In fact, you probably are our favorite.
0: Yeah, you probably are the fave. Because you know why? You roll with the punches.
1: You take what's been dealt to you.
0: There you go.
1: Life for you has just been one giant hand-me-down.

0: Faith and Family Night is a week from tomorrow at the Springfield Cardinals. And so that night is going to include baseball. The Cardinals against Northwest Arkansas. That night will include, after the ninth inning, a concert with Caleb and John in the outfield grass. And that night includes, after Caleb and John, fireworks lighting up the sky.
1: Yes. It's going to be one ticket for three different cool things.
0: A fantabulous night in Springfield for all of that. And you can be a part if you go to the game. So if you need tickets, you can go to springfieldcardinals.com.
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0: The days are getting longer.
1: And life seems to be going so much faster. Slow down and live in the right now.
0: God is here with a song to spark new life in you.
1: The Wind.

0: Corn Wells on the Wind with Kyle and Sarah. Andy's isn't opened yet. Just down the street. Frozen custard.
1: Oh, you mean like time of day?
0: Yeah.
1: Okay. Gotcha. Yeah. It is a little early for Andy's.
0: So I have to make do with what I have, okay? So I'm going to give you something.
1: Oh, gosh.
0: Here, take this cup.
1: Uh-oh.
0: That's a special day. I have to make do with what I have.
1: Uh-huh.
0: So I'm going to hand you this. It is a...
1: Interesting. Ice cream.
0: Container of ice cream.
1: Called Churn.
0: Yeah, it's pretty good. Now, I would rather have gone with vanilla, but we don't have vanilla, so...
1: Oh, no, Rocky Road is my favorite.
0: Well, I don't know.
1: I love Rocky Road.
0: It is a very special kind of day. Hang on. Because there's something else that has to go along with that.
1: What's that?
0: Root beer.
1: Oh, I can't do root beer, Kyle.
0: Yes, you can. No. Yes, you can. Today is root beer float day.
1: Kyle.
0: It's everybody has to have a root beer float.
1: I don't know if you know this about me. Okay, I feel like we've been friends for a while now, but I guess you don't know. There are two things that I actively dislike. Root beer and black olives. Like
0: speaking of black olives, I'm glad you mentioned it.
1: The gag reflex.
0: We have in the refrigerator black olives on pizza.
1: I can't.
0: It's a rite of passage.
1: They're too strong of a flavor.
0: We have to break this in you. It is a stronghold that you don't like root beer or black olives.
1: Kyle's about to take it to the throne room. He's like, it's a stronghold. That's got to come down.
0: You don't like the salty, briny flavor of olives.
1: Like, there's such a, if you have them on anything, it's like the only thing that you taste.
0: Hashtag sad. They're good.
1: No.
0: All right. So what's your problem with root?
1: Kyle, by the way, literally handed me a gallon of ice cream and root beer. Can I just eat the ice cream? I am actually hungry.
0: Granted, chocolate ice cream and root beer probably are not meant to go together today. That's why I mentioned Andy's, because they are just down the street. What do we have here? There's the olives on the pizza.
1: Stephanie Jenkins, everybody. Stephanie. She's trying to hand me an olive. Stephanie, you don't understand. It's actually a gag reflex that's uncontrollable.
0: Take a sniff. Come on, something.
1: Ew. Isn't there anything that you guys can't... Even the smell of it. Ew.
0: Now, granted, I gave you what's probably the worst root beer in the world.
1: It's called Mug?
0: Yeah, I don't like it. No.
1: Oh, really?
0: The A&W has the best root beer in the world.
1: Yeah, I mean, there's a reason.
0: Then the fair has the second best root beer in the world.
1: Yeah.
0: And after that, everybody has their opinion. But yes, you can have the olive. It's free. And you can take the jug of root beer with us, or with you. It's
1: my
0: also
1: kids
0: free.
1: Would drink it.
0: I want to see you. I'm just waiting. You have the cup. You have the cup right there.
1: I need a spoon.
0: For the ice cream?
1: Yeah, it looks
0: Is
1: amazing.
0: There much left?
1: Yeah, actually, there's a lot left, and it looks really good.
0: Oh. Well, we may have to share.

0: just then. Oh God, how I need you.
1: We're at the beginning of August, so September, October, we're 3 months away from t-shirts for turkeys.
2: It's so crazy that Thanksgiving is not that far away.
1: 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Now, I will say this. 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
1: No AI. 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

0: Oh, I love this from 2 Timothy. Do not be ashamed of the testimony about our Lord or of me, his prisoner. This is Paul writing. Rather, join with me in suffering for the gospel by the power of God.
1: A great way to start the day. You can join us tomorrow morning. We'll be back at 6 a.m. Bethany carries you to the lunch hour next. 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

That's Bay Turner on the wind singing Somebody's Praying. Hey, that song kicks off my morning with you. Hey, friend. I'm Bethany, ready to spend some time listening to songs full of hope and encouragement with you. I've got some fun stories to share too, but hey, speaking of praying, I want to kick off my morning with you by just sharing our prayer line number in case you need a friend to talk with and to pray with this morning. Do not hesitate to call or text 877-800-7729. Now, it could be this morning, it could be later, could be in the middle of the night, but there is always a friend ready to talk with you and pray with you. Again, at 877-800-7729. That's the Wind's prayer line number. Well, right now is the Elevation Rhythm. It's Washed. Keep it locked in. This is the Wind.

0: is your favorite person?
1: Think about it for a second. I'm Bethany. This is The Wind.
0: Man, I remember last week I shared some quote from my friend Rick all about the importance of telling the people that we love that we love them. I think too often we just don't show it. We don't share it. We just assume. So this trend going around on social media called the My Favorite Person trend is perfect for this. What it is encouraging people to say out loud who their favorite person is while their favorite person is recording them. So it's like the person recording them doesn't know that they're about to start complimenting them. And it's just so sweet to watch their face slowly start to melt into this beautiful smile, sometimes even tears, as this person who's behind the camera is just sharing why they're their favorite person. It is so sweet. I've seen moms do this with daughters. I've seen wives do this with husbands. I've even seen pet owners do it with pets. It's not as sweet with the pets. Definitely. But man, one little girl just burst into tears whenever her mom described her as her favorite person. This is so sweet. So friend, if it's been a while since you have told your favorite person that they're your favorite, maybe you can jump on this trend.
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That's Toby Mac on the Wind singing Love Broke Through. I'm Bethany, so grateful for you, friend. Hey, today's a pretty big day, especially if you're an internet user, which I'm assuming that you are. I don't know how anybody cannot be these days. But man, 35 years ago today, the World Wide Web made its public debut as a means of accessing web pages over the internet. Man, that was just 35 years ago, and now we can access the internet from the palm of our hand just via smartphones. Man, it makes you wonder, what kind of technological advancements will we have in 35 years from today?

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8: 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Hi, this is Kyle from The Morning Show. I feel like I'm cheating with the answer just a little bit because I've been witness to a lot that God has done with this ministry to draw people closer to Him. 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We view the work that we do as missionary work to the Ozarks in four states. And you know what? The testimonies are clear. God is saving and changing lives through the ministry of The Wind. So now, how would you describe The Wind? 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
1: Okay, wait, hang on. Sorry. A note from legal saying guaranteed is a little strong.
2: I have to say results may vary.
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0: Okay, cool. That one's approved.

0: That's God's Story by Ann Wilson on the win. Man, Ann shared a very encouraging message on socials yesterday. Let me just share it with you.
1: Okay, can I be super honest with y'all for just a second? The last 6 months of my life have been some of the hardest 6 months of my entire life. I have never struggled so much with my identity, feelings of unworthiness, feelings of brokenness, feelings of just that I'm not enough. And I've been reminded through so much scripture and through so much encouragement from friends and families and mentors that I am enough in Jesus and I am worthy in Jesus. But there have been days that have just felt so impossible to get through. And I just want to say that whoever's feeling that way right now, whoever's wrestling with that thought of not feeling enough or unworthy or unforgivable or just doubting who God made you to be, that you're not alone. And even people like me, you might look at someone like me who travels and is on stages all the time like as, oh, I have it all together. But I'm here to tell you that I don't. And we all wrestle with the same things.

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So we've got a little t-shirt designing contest going on, and this might be one of my favorite contests that we've done in a while because I love that we're going to get to see your artsy side. Yeah, think about what the wind means to you. And as you're thinking, as you're getting creative, as you're putting pen to paper or crayons to paper or paint to paper or fingers to keyboards, hey, share with us what the wind means to you as you design for us a brand new t-shirt. Now, remember how we do t-shirts for turkeys every single November to kind of celebrate Thanksgiving and love on local food pantries? Well, friend, your help will help us create those t-shirts that we'll be able to hand out. We're going to pick one design, the wind team's favorite. It's going to be hard to choose, though, I know already. So, friend, if you've got a t-shirt idea, we'd love to see it. We'd love to hear all about it. 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Just click on the rotating banner that says, "By the people, for the people." That's our t-shirt designing contest.

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0: That's Franny Cash on the wind singing Jesus All Along. I'm Bethany. Man, I feel kind of bad, friend. I've got a buddy who lives in Northwest Arkansas who's really trying to get me into biking. Now, she's in Northwest Arkansas, which is like the mountain biking capital of the world, so I don't blame her at all, but I just haven't invested in a bike yet. But man, after reading this research study, I'm thinking I might need to just go ahead and get myself a bike, because these researchers found that the happiest people in the office are the people that ride their bikes to work. Man, some of you might be thinking, yeah, that's nice, but I've got a 40-minute commute there and back. So, you know, this isn't a possibility for some people, but I actually live like 3 to 5 minutes away from the Wind studio. It's just a quick drive. I bet it would be a nice bike ride too, bright and early in the morning. I don't know. Maybe I need to invest. I already have a longboard though. Maybe I should start longboarding to work.
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1: Every story helps it grow. 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
0: God can use the wind to bring new life to you. So keep listening.

Well, let's talk paper products for a second. This is so cool. Friend, I'm Bethany. This is The Wind. Stephanie and I were talking toilet paper yesterday, as one does. She was telling me all about this Hesperalo plant. She's like, have you heard of it? You're a big plant person. And I was like, no, I haven't. She said these researchers have discovered that this plant's fibers are way stronger, softer, and it is less environmentally damaging to grow these plants instead of growing big trees and then chopping down trees and using wood fibers in our paper products. So this could be a game changer for, yeah, our toilet paper, our, I don't know, diapers, our paper towels. And if it's less environmentally damaging, I'm all for it. This is so cool. What a find.

0: Well, the Wynn team got a very sweet surprise this morning. Two little girls, Haven and Harper, sent us a video of them dancing along to the Guzzlers theme song. They even shared with us a little Pure and Clean sponsorship message at the beginning. Friend, it was so, so cute. I teared up. It was so beautiful to watch these kiddos. Just love Guzzlers. If you're not familiar with Guzzlers, this is the Wynn's first original radio drama for kids. We've been sharing new episodes each Friday this summer. We've got a new one coming out tomorrow. It's called Princess Prissy. That's the title of episode 7. This one's all about being kind even when other people aren't kind to you. Yeah, this week our main character Melly, her bully shows up at Guzzlers. And Melly has to choose kindness, and she's got some great advice from her brother Mickey this week. Again, that episode is coming out tomorrow, but if you want to check out the first 6 episodes of Guzzlers, they're available now on our website, thewynn.radio. 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
8: 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And still, He desires a relationship with us. 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

0: And God saw everything that he had made, and behold, it was very good.
1: Ooh, friend, have you heard of a tripod fish? A tripod fish is a very strange deep-sea fish known for standing on its three extremely long fins. That's how it gets its name. It's got a very thin, small, slender body. It's got these long, stiff pelvic fins. Two are in the front, and then it's got a really long one in the back. Now, they're usually a pale, grayishy color. And get this, friend, they can live up to 15,000 feet below the surface. That is so, so deep. The water pressure down there is enormous, too. They live in complete darkness, and food could be scarce down there. But what these fish do is they just prop themselves up on the sea floor. They use their two elongated pelvic fin rays and its long tail fin to just sit and wait for food. Yeah, they very rarely surface, so they're kind of rare, kind of hard to see. They've got very small eyes, but they don't really need them down there in those deep waters. They're really cool to look at, especially when they're just standing there. I mean, wasn't God creative whenever he designed the tripod fish?

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That's Jamie McDonald on the wind singing Ain't No Way. Hey, friend, I'm Bethany. If you're just now joining us, welcome, welcome. Earlier, we were chatting about toilet paper. I'm sorry you missed that, but man, that conversation got me thinking about another chat that I had with a friend last weekend. She was telling me that when she goes to the grocery store, she'll usually spend a little extra on the toilet paper. Like, she's okay with getting the nicer brands of toilet paper because she says she can really tell a difference. And I'm like, dude, I don't know about you, but I'm trying to cut back on my grocery bill, and I feel like getting the cheapest paper goods possible is the move for me. And friend, maybe you're trying to cut back on your grocery bill too. If so, I came across this great post by a mom who is always sharing different tips and tricks to be a little bit more cost efficient. She calls herself Inspired Budget, and she shared these tips on how to cut back on the grocery bill without making food boring. She says, just buy store brands. Yeah, that's a good tip. She says, plan your meals around what proteins are on sale. Oh, yeah. She says, cook once, eat twice. So basically, make a big pot of something and eat on it for a couple days. She says, yeah, use leftovers for lunch. That's a good tip. She says, use frozen produce. It's a little bit cheaper than fresh. It can stay good longer. She also says to repeat easy dinners. Hey, yeah, that's nice. She says it's all about buying the same quality, but with fewer decisions and less waste. Hey, I'm about it.

0: it is wild to me how quickly the Faith and Family Night game is approaching. It's right around the corner. Next Friday, that's August 14th, our Springfield Cardinals are going to be taking on the Northwest Arkansas Naturals. That first pitch is happening at 7:05. It's happening at the Rue 66 Stadium. But friend, after the game, there's going to be a post-game concert with Caleb and John. Oh, and it's included with your game ticket, so you don't have to worry about getting another ticket for the concert. You can just run out into the outfield and sit out in the grass with your friends and your family and worship with Caleb and John. And then, hey, stick around after the concert for some fans on the field fireworks. Oh, it's going to be a great night of worship, baseball, and fireworks with our Springfield Cardinals. Again, it's happening next Friday, August 14th. It's Faith and Family Night. We'd love to see you there.
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6: Hope in the midst of life's

My friend, if it feels like you are battling some heavy thoughts today, maybe you're feeling a little dragged down, I've got some encouragement for you. It's from this daily devotional book I've been reading. It's called Worry Less, Pray More. It's written by Donna K. Maltese. And let me share this page with you. Psalm chapter 65, verses 5 through 7 say, "You faithfully answer our prayers with awesome deeds, O God, our Savior. You are the hope of everyone on earth. You formed the mountains by your power and armed yourself with mighty strength. You quieted the raging oceans with their pounding waves." You may have some worries that are deeply rooted. They're old and full of power, keeping you from being easily freed of them. That's when you need to reach out, perhaps multiple times, and call on God, the master of awesome deeds. Because God has not only formed all that you see around you, including you, but also what lies beyond this world and the next. He is a supernatural being with more power than you can even imagine. So trust him to quiet those waves of worry deep within you, to stop them from pounding upon your inner spirit and extinguishing them altogether. Pray, and God will faithfully answer with awesome deeds.

0: I've kind of gotten into the bad habit of jumping on the back of my shopping cart whenever I get to this one point in the parking lot of my go-to grocery store, because it kind of is a slope and it's like a little ride down into the parking lot. And I do this every time I shop. I did it last night. And I get going pretty fast on the back of that shopping cart, but man, I gotta be careful. I read today that each year, 24,000 kids in the United States get treated for shopping cart related injuries. Oh my goodness, 24,000 a year. And these are injuries that are bad enough to be treated. I don't think this is necessarily every single toe that's been run over by a shopping cart or every single finger that has gotten smashed in the little basket part of shopping carts. I don't know. But friend, this just reminds me that we gotta be safe with our shopping carts whenever we're doing our shopping. Be mindful of others. And oh, parents, I really sympathize with you. It must be difficult trying to keep your kiddos safe around these carts.
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3: This is Max Lucado. Spiritual muscle is developed not by sitting but by acting, not by listening but by doing. But don't just listen to God's word. You must do what it says. Otherwise, you are only fooling yourselves. For if you listen to the word and don't obey, it is like glancing at your face in a mirror. You see yourself, walk away, and forget what you look like. You turn away, pause, and wonder, did I comb my hair? Such a question would betray one truth, and that is lack of attention. James indicts us for doing the same. We go to church, we hear a message, enjoy a few songs, but are we changed? Do we worry less and pray more? Are we less concerned about our will and more concerned about God's? Let's not be lookers, let's be doers.

You know, friend, I think we're quick to tell ourselves that if we can just get this thing, then everything will be better, right? Like if I could just get this new job, everything will be better. If I could just finish my degree, if I could just lose some weight, if I could just get some more followers, or if I could just find the right person to be with, to build the right relationship, then you will have peace, or then you will have happiness. And there's nothing wrong with those wonderful things. Taking care of your body and eating healthy is good. Learning is good. Traveling is beautiful. Building a career is honorable. But friend, none of these things were designed to sustain your soul. Just remember, everything else may offer temporary satisfaction here on this earth, and it's awesome to want things and have big dreams, but a relationship with Christ Jesus, now that satisfies the soul. And I know listening to songs full of hope and encouragement can help you keep that perspective, so just keep it locked in. Stephanie's going to spend the next 2 hours with us, but right now, as the author is Brandon Lake and Nick Jonas. Don't forget today that you are so loved.

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Happy Friday, Junior. You're almost to the weekend. Or as I said this morning when I got up, only one more wake up until I can sleep in.

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amazing news of the gospel is not that we can receive Jesus into our lives, but that he's already received us into his.

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It's never too late. 97-year-old wing walker breaks her own world record. Now, wing walking is not on my bucket list, but there are some things on my bucket list that people would tell me that I am already way too old for. So this sweet 97-year-old lady, Betty Bromage from England, broke her own Guinness World Record for the eldest female wing walker. She achieved the feat over a year after suffering a stroke. It's never too late. She began wing walking at 87. She's only been doing this 10 years, and she's already broke a record twice. Her previous record was in 2022 at the age of 93. So the stunt was not just a personal milestone for her, but also a fundraiser for the stroke unit at the hospital where she received care last year. What can you do today?

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Keep showing up, even if you make a mistake every now and then. None of us are perfect. Martha was overwhelmed by everything that needed to get done, while Mary chose to sit with Jesus. Luke 10 reminds us that Jesus wasn't criticizing hard work. He was reminding Martha not to let urgent responsibilities crowd out what mattered most. Parents face that temptation every single day. I know, personally. Laundry can wait. Emails can wait an hour. Sometimes the most productive thing you'll do today is sit on the couch, listen to your child tell a long story about what they did with a friend or something they learned at school, and let them know they have your full attention.

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sleep and exercise are both very important. And you may think, oh, well, one of those is way easier for me. Well, it could be different for the next person. So which one is most important? I guess it depends on where you are right now. Prioritize sleep if you're sleep deprived, as it helps regulate your stress hormones and boost your emotional resilience. Regular exercise reduces stress, improves mood, and builds long-term resilience to daily challenges. Sleep and exercise work together. Better sleep enhances exercise, and exercise improves sleep quality. So which one are you lacking in? Focus on that one.

0: Caleb and John coming to a baseball stadium near us. Yes, that's right. Route 66 Stadium, home of the Springfield Cardinals, will be hosting Caleb and John for Faith and Family Night. It starts with a great ball game against the Northwest Arkansas Naturals and then ends with a post-game concert with our very own Caleb and John. And then that's not all. Let's follow it up with fans on the field, fireworks. We'll see you at that Cardinals game August 14th.
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Our hope and encouragement verse of the day comes from Romans chapter 5, verse 8. But God showed his great love for us by sending Christ to die for us while we were still sinners.

0: that has been created for individuals. It says kids, but I really think this could benefit adults that have ADHD or dyslexia. So it's called the Focus Bible, the Clear Focus Bible, and the translation is the NIRV. So what this uses is the bionic reading technique. So that's where the first few letters of a word are highlighted in bold, and it directs our eyes to specific anchor points. This makes our eyes make quick visual jumps from one bold anchor point to the next, and our mind recognizes the bold prefix and intuitively fills in the rest of the word, which is designed to reduce reading time. Many users report an immediate boost in reading speed and concentration on digital screens, and some individuals with ADHD or dyslexia find that the bold cues help anchor their attention. Though formal scientific studies remain limited, people are saying this is helping them read the Bible and focus more. That, my friend, is a win.
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1: Across the Ozarks and four states, chance of seeing some showers, some scattered thunderstorms through the night, and overnight low drops down into the low 70s in Springfield, mid-70s in Joplin. Limited sunshine on Friday. We will see some widely scattered showers and thunderstorms in the afternoon. A high will be in the low to mid-90s. Friday night, chance of a few showers or storms early, overnight low, low 70s, and sunshine on Saturday, a high close to the mid to upper 90s. I'm meteorologist Sally Russell.
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Carly and Taylor with Why Should I Worry on the Wind. Happy Thursday, everybody. It's Atlee here. Hope you're having a great day. I got a chance to go out and get some food with the familia earlier today. It was great. Great experience. Got to wait in line for a lot of food. And I say a lot of food. Got to wait in line a long time for a little bit of food. But when I got it, I was just like, this is delicious. Got a little bit of chicken, got a little bit of rice, got a little bit of macaroni salad. It was delicious. Absolutely delicious. And I don't get to do that very often. Don't get to see the familia a lot. Kicking off the show, this is Colton Dixon with his latest song, The Love I Have For You.

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1: That's Chandler Moore with God, I'm Just Grateful on The Win. And I'm grateful for the opportunity to go worship on a baseball field. That's like two of my favorite things, baseball and worship. I'm talking about Faith and Family Night at Route 66 Stadium on August 14th. The Cardinals are going to be playing the Northwest Arkansas Naturals. And that game's going to have the first pitch at 7:05 p.m. And then after the game, Caleb and John are going to be performing in a concert on the field. You're going to have a chance to worship on the baseball field. It's going to be an amazing night of worship. And then even after that, there's going to be fireworks. So you get baseball, worship with Caleb and John, fireworks, all for the admission of a Cardinals ticket. That is pretty awesome with all those things included. Have a great night of baseball, worship, and then gazing in explosions in the air.
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0: That's Darren Wells with Breathe On It on The Wind. Less than 24 hours before the next episode of Guzzlers drops. Episode 7 is going to be coming out at midnight tonight or midnight Friday morning, however you want to call it. It's brought to you by Pure and Clean. This newest episode is going to be titled Princess Prissy, where Melly and Mickey get to deal with a school bully and how to handle that. It's an awesome episode. Definitely going to want to listen to all of the other episodes before this one comes out. 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
1: Across the Ozarks and four states, chance of seeing some showers and scattered thunderstorms through the night. And overnight, low will drop down into the low 70s in Springfield, mid 70s in Joplin. Chance of showers and a few scattered thunderstorms on Friday. A high will be into the low to mid 90s. A chance of showers and thunderstorms Friday night, low 70s. Sunshine cranking up the heat into the mid 90s on Saturday. And then Sunday, lots of sunshine, a high in the middle 90s. I'm meteorologist Sally Russell.

J. King with Hard Place on the Wind. You know, it's a hot day. It's going to be a hot day for like the next 10 days. It's going to be warm. When I think of growing up, like what did we do on a hot day? We would get a nice cold drink. That's what we always do. Mom used to make lemonade or sweet tea, or for a really special, she made like this iced drink. But then I got really thinking back and I was like, you know, hot days remind me of camp. And you know what I would always drink at church camp? A root beer float. I don't think I have ever purchased a root beer float from a store. It was either handmade from home or it was bought at like the snack shack at church camp on those hot summer nights. And the reason I think about that is today is National Root Beer Float Day. And I'm not saying you need to go get a root beer float, but if you've got vanilla ice cream and the ability to get a mug root beer, because mug root beer makes the best root beer floats, I will die on that hill. Barks is great. I love drinking Barks root beer, but mug root beer makes the best root beer floats. A&W is second. I know. That might get some, there's probably that one and two probably getting some backlash. If you like Barks root beer and your root beer floats, okay, sure. I'm sure you also love to, you know, chew on gravel. No, it's exaggerating. But today, be a little nostalgic. Do something.

0: something, drink something, have fun, and do something that's going to bring back that nostalgia, that joy from whenever you were a kid.
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1: Across the Ozarks and four states. Chance of seeing some showers, some scattered thunderstorms through the night, and overnight low drops down into the low 70s in Springfield, mid-70s in Joplin. Limited sunshine on Friday. We will see some widely scattered showers and thunderstorms in the afternoon. A high will be in the low to mid-90s. Friday night, chance of a few showers or storms early, overnight low 70s, and sunshine on Saturday, a high closer to the mid to upper 90s. I'm meteorologist Sally Russell.
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Zach Williams and Ben Fuller with Wait For Me on the Win. I saw a statistic earlier today that cracked me up. I shouldn't say cracked me up. It's not good. It's sad, but it is a little funny. Every year, around 24,000 U.S. children are treated for shopping cart related injuries. I'm sure that it's like, you know, not all like catastrophic made headline news of a shopping cart crash, but like pinched fingers, run over the toes, you know, those kind of things. Maybe they were riding on it and fell off. I was definitely that kid growing up. I definitely was the kid that I can't say that I was the kid. I'm still the kid that rides the back of the cart, especially if I got a lot of weight in the front end, because I weigh a little bit more than I did when I was a kid. And it really annoys my wife when we're, you know, leaving Walmart or something and we start going down the way and I just start pushing a little faster than jump up and ride the cart because it definitely tilts. It still tilts because I weigh a little bit more than usually the groceries that we get. So pretty soon it might be 24,001 if you count me.

0: Mac Powell with New Creation on the Wind. What is better for managing stress? Because that's something that I feel like everybody does. Sleep or exercise? A lot of people say sleep. Just like, if you're stressed, go to sleep. A lot of people say exercise, you just sweat out the stress. What does science say? Well, if you're sleep deprived, prioritize sleep. It helps regulate stress hormones and boost emotional resilience. But regular exercise reduces stress, improves your mood, and builds long-term resilience to daily challenges. Sleep and exercise work together. Better sleep enhances exercise, and exercise improves sleep quality. That's what science says. And so they say, if you're going to exercise, get sleep too. You can't prioritize one over the other. They coincide and work together. So if you're maybe in a stressful job, a stressful situation, make sure you rest, but also put your body to work, because that will help your mind in the long run.
1: When we unlock our doors in the morning, that's when we see them. Ambulances and rescue vehicles. And it's the proudest moment of our day, because they don't just belong to a fleet. They belong to men and women who will be asked at any moment to step into someone else's worst day, without hesitation and without reservation. That means more to us than words could ever express. But we do want to ask you, with everyone at Rick's Automotive, to go out of your way and encourage a first responder today.
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0: 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Dinners on Dan from Nearly Famous Deli in Springfield. 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
2: Across the Ozarks and four states, chance of seeing some showers and scattered thunderstorms through the night. And overnight, low will drop down into the low 70s in Springfield, mid 70s in Joplin. Chance of showers and a few scattered thunderstorms on Friday. A high will be into the low to mid 90s. A chance of showers and thunderstorms Friday night, low 70s. Sunshine cranking up the heat into the mid 90s on Saturday. And then Sunday, lots of sunshine, a high in the middle 90s. I'm meteorologist Sally Russell.

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1: For King and Country with Together on the Wind. There is an American clothing brand called Herkleon. I think that's how you call it. But they have claimed that they have created a t-shirt that only needs to be washed one time a month. So they said that there are 7 active ingredients that are woven directly into the fabric, including copper, silver, zinc, gold, and volcanic ash, plus 2 undisclosed materials. That doesn't sound safe, but each ingredient is meant to fight odor in a different way. And I was thinking to myself, I'm like, this does not sound real. One, if it's laced with gold, I really don't want to know how expensive these shirts are, but it's they call it the V5.0. It's odor-free for over 30 days. And I'm thinking to myself, if I spill one thing on that shirt, like I'm not a messy eater, but sometimes I'm clumsy, especially if I'm drinking coffee out of a mug. Like, it's going to go on the shirt. You can ask my wife. She's had to clean so many things, spot clean for me. There's no way that it's going to be scentless. I mean, it's going to get greasy. You'd think, right? All I know is that, like, all junior high boys are like, I have to buy this. I need to buy this right now.

0: That's Kane with Friend in Jesus on the Wind. I have our verse of the day. It comes from Romans chapter 5, verse 8. It says, but God showed his great love for us by sending Christ to die for us while we were still sinners.
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Matthew West with more. You're listening to The Win. I am Atlee. By the people, for the people. That's the slogan we're going for with our new T-Shirts for Turkeys campaign. You know T-Shirts for Turkeys, where we always are taking those $10 bills, collecting them, giving you a T-shirt. Well, this year we're doing something a little different. The T-Shirts are going to be designed by you. What does that mean? Well, the question is, what does the win mean to you? Hope, faith, encouragement, good music. Maybe it's your favorite radio afternoon show. Maybe you just haven't thought about it yet. But whatever you do think of, draw it, sketch it, create it digitally. It doesn't have to be professionally done. In fact, we prefer it to be authentic. We're looking for an original creative design that feels like the wind, something that you'd actually want to wear, of course. 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
1: Across the Ozarks and four states. Chance of seeing some showers, some scattered thunderstorms through the night, and overnight low drops down into the low 70s in Springfield, mid-70s in Joplin. Limited sunshine on Friday. We will see some widely scattered showers and thunderstorms in the afternoon. A high will be in the low to mid-90s. Friday night, chance of a few showers or storms early, overnight low, low 70s, and sunshine on Saturday, a high close to the mid to upper 90s. I'm meteorologist Sally Russell.
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That's Phil Wickham and Crowder with It Really Is Amazing Grace. Next time that you are shopping, why don't you ask your checkout person, cashier, if you will, what kind of candy bar that they like, and then just buy them one. Just right there off the rip. I did that once. I felt really good about it. The cashier was very, very thankful. Granted, it was a self-checkout, and I did eat the candy bar myself because technically I was the cashier, but you should still do that because it's a great thing, and maybe you never know what they're going through. Good, encourage them.

Padre, te confieso a corazón abierto que todo es muy incierto en este desierto. 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Sé que

0: That's Evan Kraft with Be All Right on the Wind. Is Apple going to be the future of medical studies? Apparently, there was a peer-reviewed study out of San Diego where surgeons use the Apple Vision Pro, which is like the fancy ones that have the AI in them, I'm assuming. But they did it during 32 endoscopic procedures to clear blocked tear ducts in people's eyes. It's a very difficult surgery, obviously. They did it almost 20% faster every single time. Every single time that they did the surgery, it was 20% faster than doing the surgery without the Apple Vision Pro. And I'm not sure why that is, but those results are still preliminary, but it was the same doctors doing the same procedures with the glasses, without the glasses. And they're just like, it helped focus, it helped, you know. And I'm wondering if that's just like, so because they had the things on, they couldn't, had no peripherals really, and they just had to stay focused on what they were doing. Maybe it was the fact that they were just in a test and they, you know, studied that, or and just really wanted to, you know, do well. But they said that if this is true to where it helps with medical practices, they could see it going farther from operating rooms and go to factories, laboratories, engineering sites, spatial computers, just being able to help, which I think is kind of cool.
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2: Across the Ozarks and four states, chances of seeing some showers and scattered thunderstorms through the night. And overnight low will drop down into the low 70s in Springfield, mid 70s in Joplin. Chance of showers and a few scattered thunderstorms on Friday. A high will be into the low to mid 90s. A chance of showers and thunderstorms Friday night, low 70s. Sunshine cranking up the heat into the mid 90s on Saturday. And then Sunday, lots of sunshine, a high in the middle 90s. I'm meteorologist Sally Russell.

That's Ellie Holcomb with I Will Carry You. You're listening to The Wind. I am Atlee. And here at The Wind, we love to share new music, especially like latest songs. So this is the latest song from Brandon Lake. Actually, really one of my favorites. It's titled The Author.

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0: That's CC Winans with Come Jesus Come. Big shout out to Michaela and Jesse from Forsyth. Thank you for what you do. And Michaela and Jesse, they're part of our giving family. They say, hey, I believe in this radio ministry, because we are a ministry, and we get to be able to minister to people every day, and we get to go out in the community and change hearts and change lives and change eternities as well. And Michaela and Jesse from Forsyth, they say, I want to do my part because I understand it's a listener-supported ministry, which means that we don't get to do what we do without people like Michaela and Jesse from Forsyth. So thank you. Thank you. Thank you so much. And if you'd like to join Michaela and Jesse and being really cool and being part of our giving family, you can give right now at our website, thewind.radio.
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That's Casting Crowns with Voice of Truth. You're listening to The Win. I saw this earlier on Facebook, and it was from just a place called Amazing Quotes. And I wanted to read it to you. And it says, the news will tell you everything that went wrong today. But so much went right, and nobody filmed it. Somewhere, a stranger returned a lost wallet. A nurse stayed a few minutes late just to hold a hand. A neighbor mowed the lawn that wasn't his. Good people are everywhere, quietly doing good things, right now. The world is in better hands than the headlines suggest, so don't forget that. And don't forget that your hands can be the good hands too.

0: across the Ozarks and four states. Chance of seeing some showers, some scattered thunderstorms through the night, and overnight low drops down into the low 70s in Springfield, mid-70s in Joplin. Limited sunshine on Friday. We will see some widely scattered showers and thunderstorms in the afternoon. A high will be in the low to mid-90s. Friday night, chance of a few showers or storms early, overnight low, low 70s, and sunshine on Saturday. A high close to the mid to upper 90s. I'm meteorologist Sally Russell.
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Bay Turner with Somebody's Praying on the Win. What do you think you're going to be doing at 97 years old? 97 years old. I hope that at 97, I'm going to be doing what I love. And that is what this sweet old lady at 97 years old, her name's Betty Bromwich. She's from England. She's doing her favorite thing at 97 years old. Actually, setting a world record for being the oldest person to ever do her favorite thing. What is her favorite thing, you might ask? She's a wing walker. If you don't know what a wing walker is, let me tell you. It's a person that stands on top of an airplane while it's flying through the air. Yes, you heard me correct. Betty is a 97-year-old wing walker. In fact, she keeps beating her own world record because she will not stop doing this. She began wing walking, by the way, at 87 years old. She set the record back in 2022 of being the oldest person ever to do it at 93. And she said, you know what? I'm going to keep going. And she's done it every single year until a few years ago. Then she had a stroke, had to be put in the hospital. She received care and said, let me back on top of that airplane, and proceeded to become the oldest person again, beating her own record at 97 years old. So don't you dare think you're ever too old to do something that you love, because Betty's walking around on top of airplanes while they're flying at 97.

0: That's Kate Thompson with That's What the Cross is For on The Wind. 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

That's Darren Wells with Breathe On It. You're listening to The Wind. I'm Atlee. I have our verse of the day. It comes from Romans chapter 5, verse 8. It says, "But God showed his great love by sending Christ to die for us while we were still sinners." You know what that means, right? That while we denied God, while we hated God, while we didn't have a care for his word, whenever we were sinning and living in a life of sin, God still sent his only son to die for you when you rejected him, when you hated him. That's how much God, your creator, loves you.

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